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0: The Stone Temple Pilots on Pensacola's Jet 100.7 Interstate Love Song. I'm Mike Walsh. I thank you for listening. And it's Tay-Tay's world. We just live in it. Taylor Swift and Travis Kelce's dog, Wendy, made her modeling debut in a photo spread with Travis and Tommy Hilfiger's Fall 2026 ad campaign. And Paris Hilton's little yapper said, "You're adorable," and then piddled in her purse.
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0: Counting Crows, that's Mr. Jones. I'm Mike Walsh. I thank you for listening. And let me ask you this. Where would you believe to be the most popular place to eat breakfast? I'm going to give you three guesses, and the first two don't count home. Right. Want to guess the second most popular place? The car. 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

0: Steely Dan, reeling in the years. I'm Mike Walsh. I thank you for listening. And, all right, so the lesson here is never meet your heroes, kids. Lisa Kudrow says she won't sing Smelly Cat for Friends fans. Could that be more rude? I will. Smelly cat, smelly cat, what are they feeding you? Smelly cat, it's not your fault.
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0: Southern Cross, Crosby, Stills, and Nash. I'm Mike Walsh. 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

0: So Mike Rutherford and B.A. Robertson and Paul Carrick's fathers had all died around the same time. And Mike Rutherford said that's the first time he wrote a song about himself. The Living Years. Mike and the Mechanics.
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0: Eagles Tequila Sunrise. I'm Mike Walsh. Thank you for listening. So, are you grilling for the Labor Day? Some of the things people are grilling: moose burgers in Alaska, gator in Florida, pheasant in South Dakota, and mountain oysters in Colorado. Looks like I'm going north to Alaska.
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2: 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One way
3: or another. Hi, this is Tom Peterson from Cheap Trick.

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0: Sup, for non-blondes. I'm Mike Walsh. I thank you for listening, and I've got a love hack. You know, we all know that eyes are the mirrors to the soul and that the eyes are sexy. But contrary to popular belief, it's not how big your eyes are that makes you attractive. It's how big your pupils are. And that's why candlelit dinners are so romantic and why I've never been attracted to pirates. Arr! Also, not a fan of the hook. The 2026 NFL season is almost here. 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

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It doesn't have to make sense. It just has to sound good. Whether Phil Collins was performing solo or with Genesis, he had that invisible touch. He made some of the best-selling pop songs of all time, and we've got his number. 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

0: Queen, you're my best friend. I'm Mike Walsh, and Mylanta has launched two limited edition Fall Harvest liquid antacids, spiced apple cider and pumpkin spice. Put it down, Karen. It's not even Labor Day yet.
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0: Tom Petty, You Wreck Me. I'm Mike Walsh. Ben Affleck spotted spray painting his name on Affleck billboards. New spokesperson? Well, he's slightly less annoying than the duck, anyway. Affleck, J-Lo. Now that's annoying.
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0: Twisted Sister, We're Not Gonna Take It. And as Sebastian Bach takes over vocal duties on tour with Twisted Sister, original singer Dee Snider is recovering from a broken shoulder that he suffered while playing basketball with his kids. Yeah, can't dunk like you used to.
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0: The police, I'm Harley, and while in society women might have a reputation for changing their minds, science says otherwise. As a matter of fact, studies have found that men change their minds more often. What's the reason that women are perceived to change their minds? Well, it's because they say women take longer to make a decision, but once they do, they stick to it, whereas men, well, we're a little bit more wishy-washy. We're just less likely to talk about it so it doesn't look like we're changing our mind.
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Yeah, that's also when they made the best music. 100.7.

0: Boz Scaggs' Lido Shuffle song celebrating 50 years came out in 1976. 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

0: 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Phil Collins will also be featured on the soundtrack. 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

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It doesn't have to make sense. It just has to sound good. Whether Phil Collins was performing solo or with Genesis, he had that invisible touch. He made some of the best-selling pop songs of all time, and we've got his number. 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

0: Phil Collins, another day in paradise. I'm Harley. Well, where do you eat your breakfast when you start your day? Well, majority of Americans eat breakfast at home, followed by in the car. Yeah, I know we're always in a hurry on the go. I tried doing the in-the-car breakfast, but after one too many spilled egg sandwiches, I decided just to set my alarm for a little earlier.
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0: Bon Jovi with Always. I'm Harley. Well, you might remember that John Bon Jovi had to cut one of the shows of Bon Jovi's Madison Square Garden residency short because he was dealing with vocal issues. Well, he told everybody to hold on to their tickets because he was going to try to make the show up to them. Unfortunately, they are unable to reschedule the show. And so everybody at MSG that day is getting a full refund.
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0: Survivor, Burning Heart from Rocky IV. Now, Survivor had huge success in Rocky III with Eye of the Tiger, which hit number one for 6 weeks. Burning Heart, however, peaked at number two. It was blocked from hitting number one by Dionne Warwick and Friends. That's what Friends are for.
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0: REO Speedwagon, roll with the changes from the album You Can Tune a Piano, But You Can't Tune a Fish. And yes, it's singer Kevin Cronin playing piano on that song.
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0: 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Well, a 1971 Billy Joel radio interview is being turned into a documentary. 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

0: Tonight's the night. Rod Stewart, who's been dealing with some health issues lately that forced the cancellation of some tour dates. He had to go in for heart surgery. Well, his wife, Penny Lancaster, just announced that he is recovering well from his surgery and hopes to get back at full speed and back on tour again very soon.
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0: Roman, the B-52s, the Stones, and Tom Petty in there as well. Tom Petty at the US Festival held today back in 1982. Apple co-founder Steve Wozniak throwing this festival for a few thousand friends. A crowd of at least 200,000 show up actually in the heat of San Bernardino for 3 days of music and tech. A whole lot of dust as well. Fleetwood Mac performing for the first time in 2 years. The Police there, the Grateful Dead, Pat Benatar, the Cars, Talking Heads, the Kinks. 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

There's something in the air tonight. It doesn't have to make sense. 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Whether Phil Collins was performing solo or with Genesis, he had that invisible touch. 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

0: Guns N' Roses, and welcome to the jungle. Jackson Brown and Queen, we will rock you. We are the champions. Mary Austin, Freddie Mercury's longtime friend, recently doing an interview with the BBC. 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

0: Pensacola's Jet 100.7, Cranberries and Dreams. That's Mackenzie. Yesterday we talked about this. Jim Thornton, longtime announcer for Wheel of Fortune, suspended after an investigation triggered by a passenger complaint on a flight back in May. His lawyer said he was cleared of any wrongdoing. So it was a complaint made by a passenger. I don't know what it was about, but law enforcement apparently met the plane at LAX. They talked to Thornton for like 5 minutes or less and determined no wrongdoing and released him. So why is he being suspended?
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Stay at home and listen to us all day, every day. Baxter, Samson, Daisy, and Barkley. Good dogs. Oh, and a shout out to their owners who occasionally listen as well. 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

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It doesn't have to make sense. It just has to sound good. Whether Phil Collins was performing solo or with Genesis, he had that invisible touch. He made some of the best-selling pop songs of all time. 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

0: Pensacola's Jet 100.7 Climax Blues Band and couldn't get it right. I hate that. It's Mackenzie. Happy Thursday. Been a little over a week since we lost Dolly Parton. Who did not love Dolly? Other celebrities that people are most fond of, according to this list, Keanu Reeves is at the top, followed by Michael J. Fox, Carol Burnett, Julie Andrews, and Willie Nelson, who turned 93 in April.
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There's something in the air tonight. It doesn't have to make sense. It just has to sound good. Whether Phil Collins was performing solo or with Genesis, he had that invisible touch. He made some of the best-selling pop songs of all time, and we've got his number. We guarantee you'll get your fill of Phil this weekend on a Phil Collins weekend. 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

0: Paul Rogers posting a really cute pic of he and Dolly on his social media pages. Bad Company, Feel Like Making Love, and some Foreigner in there as well. They're releasing an expanded super deluxe edition of Head Games, their third album, good one, from 1979. When are they releasing it, you ask? October 30th. It's Mackenzie. I'm out. Have a great Thursday.
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It's Bruce Springsteen, Hungry Hearts. We are Pensacola's Classic Hits, Jet 100.7. What's going on? It's Matt Fisher. Welcome into the show. You're inside the fish tank. We got a lot going on today. We'll hit you with all the details coming up. Man for Man's Earth Band.

That's Fix Saved by Zero, Jet 100.7. We've got more margaritas and memories, the Jimmy Buffett tribute show tickets. We got more tickets to that show coming up today, 2:30 and 3:30. And then, of course, Aaron Lewis again at 4:30 this afternoon. So we've got plenty of chances to win tickets today. Stay locked in with us. Cars and Magic now. It's Jet 100.

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That's America, a horse with no name. 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It's a Jimmy Buffett tribute with Mac McAnally and Scotty Emmerich at the Mobile Sanger Theater. Coming up next Friday, the 11th of September. Here's your chance to win a couple of tickets for the show. 850-961-1007. 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

That's Aerosmith, Dude Looks Like a Lady. We are Jet 100.7. Pretty awesome week last week for the University of West Florida football program. They kicked off their inaugural Division I season with an upset win over the Salukis of Southern Illinois. 34-31 on Thursday, earning recognition as the Stats Perform FCS National Team of the Week last week, which is cool. And they find themselves in the FCS Top 25 this week. It's a pretty big opening statement for the 2026-27 football season. So good job to the Argos. They on the road this weekend, by the way, back home the week after that on the 19th.

Straight from the heart, Brian Adams, Chad 100.7. What's going on? It's Matt. I see that Tiger Woods has been banned from driving for 5 years after his most recent DUI arrest. He has his license suspended, which is probably a good thing because Tiger's had a little bit of an issue with that. But I love it because one reporter asked the question, what about golf carts? That's a good question. Like, he can obviously drive them in private courses, but what about on the road?

Seeger Shakedown, Jet 100.7. We are prepped and ready. We've got Labor Day weekend upon us. So Labor Day Monday, if you get the day off, you got that nice three-day weekend. And with the conversation of the three-day weekend, more and more people bring up the subject of how they would love to always get three-day weekends, or at least more of them. And I got a wild idea that I want to present on that three-day weekend idea coming up. It's Van Halen and Jump Now. It's Jet 100.7.

one great song after another. Because it doesn't work very well when we play them at the same time.

American band. It's Grand Funk. It's Jet 100.7. Most Americans agree that they would love to have regular three-day weekends, and I get it. The only problem is we're never going to go down to a four-day work week. So let me throw out this wild idea. What if we shake up the calendar a little bit, and instead of seven-day weeks, we do eight-day weeks? Still work five, eight-hour days. You get your 40 hours in, but you all get a three-day weekend. So out of an eight-day week, we get five work days, three-day weekends. If you do all the math on it, that gives us 45 complete eight-day weeks. Five remaining days at the end of the year, which I think are mandatory vacation days for everybody. We can all function on our own for 5 days, right? I would think you can plan accordingly. I don't know. So it would give us 35 fewer working days, 31 more weekend days in the year. I mean, it's never going to happen. I said it was a wild idea, but I like the idea of eight-day weeks, five working, three off. Seem to find a bad reason for that to be the case.

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It's Jet 100.7. Margaritas and Memories, that Jimmy Buffett tribute at the Mobile Sanger next Friday, the 11th, with Mac McAnally and Scotty Emmerich. Tickets on the line right now if you want a pair. Got to be caller 7. That's it. 850-961-1007. Again, 850-961-1007.

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38 special, rocking into the night. It's Jet 100.7. Do you think you could fake your own death and disappear? If you had to, if there's some reason why you wanted to just escape life, but you didn't want to, you know, escape life, you could just fake your death and disappear. Do you think you could do it? Most Americans say they couldn't. Funny thing is, the generation that thinks they can is the younger generation, and I can back that up because my 23-year-old thinks he is the world's greatest liar. He thinks he can spin a tale, and everybody will believe it. Little does he know, nobody believes it. He's not very good at lying at all. Thinks he is.

0: Poison and nothing but a good time. It's Jet 100.7. The weekend is almost here. And I got a quick question for you. Does your sleep schedule carry over the weekend? Like, do you follow the same bedtime routine into the weekend? Because I don't. And I suffer because of it. Like, my weekends are, I stay up late Fridays and Saturdays for no other reason other than it's like me time. And then I have to spend this entire next week suffering because I didn't sleep all weekends.
1: Rumor spreading around in that Texas town. About to check outside the game. And you know what I'm talking about. Just let me know if you wanna go to that home out on the range. They got a lot of nice girls.

Yes, Eurythmics, here comes the rain again. It's Jet 100.7. You know, now that we're back in school, I want to talk about private school education. We'll do that coming up. It's Kansas Now, Carry On My Wayward Son.

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Joel and Don't Ask Me Why. 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I saw that Prince Harry and Meghan Markle are sending their kids to private school, which I don't really care about, but it was the price tag that got me. $35,000 annually to send your kid to a private school. Now, obviously, that price tag is not the same price tag at every private school, but I always wonder, is the education better at a private school? Is it better? I mean, does it justify the price tag to go to a private school? Because I'm assuming that it's not, but I don't know. Like, I don't really know. But it is a hardcore case of elitism, though, right? That's what private school is all about. You want your kids to be a separate level from everybody else. I do believe, and I went to public school as a kid. I do believe public school builds character. Not always the right character, but it builds character.

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It's Aerosmith and Crying. It's Jed 100.7. Aaron Lewis is going to be at the Mobile Sanger Theater coming up in November, November 18th, as a matter of fact. And I'd love to hook you up with tickets to that show. Caller 7 gets a pair right now, 850-961-1007. Caller 7, going to see Aaron Lewis in Mobile.

That's Queen and David Bowie, Under Pressure, Jet 100.7. If you're looking for some weekend fun heading into Labor Day, you've got the Beach Famous Bathtub Races going on Sunday afternoon. It happens behind Bamboo Willie's on Pensacola Beach. Then, of course, fireworks show approximately 8 p.m. Sunday evening over the Santa Rosa Sounds. And on top of that, you got to think about weather, because weather could play a factor in all of this, because there is a chance of some rainfall basically tomorrow through the entire weekend, as a matter of fact. So could play a factor. It's REO Speedwagon riding the storm out. We are Jet 100.7.

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Brian Adams in heaven. It's Jet 100.7. You're inside the fish tank. What's going on? It's Matt. When you get home tonight after work and you find yourself just chilling for a minute or two, you ever feel guilty when you're relaxing? Like you feel like you should be doing something else instead? That's terrible. I mean, you should be able to relax and enjoy it. Easier said than done, though.

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Is it time to reset our lives again? Apparently, there's this growing trend of that happening. We'll talk more about what you should and should not be doing coming up

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Van Halen, Jet 100.7. All right, so there's this growing trend of people believing that September is the perfect time to reset your life again, reset your year, much like we do with like New Year's Eve, New Year's Day type situation. But at the end of summer, school's back in session. You kind of get that that natural reset, like you get back into routine again, I guess, if you want to call it that. Now, here's the thing. I don't think you need to reset at specific times. If you want to make a change, just make a change. I mean, that's it. Just lock in and make the change. You don't have to wait till September 1st or January 1st. Do it whenever the heck you want. It's your life. It's Alanis Morissette. You ought to know. It's Jet 100.7.

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0: 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The best music ever made. I guess you're just what I need,
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It doesn't have to make sense. It just has to sound good. Whether Phil Collins was performing solo or with Genesis, he had that invisible touch. 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

Eagles in Hotel California. It's Jet 100.7. The Wahoos got another loss last night. That's three losses in a row. They do still have a 5.5 game lead over Columbus with four games left, Thursday, Friday, Saturday, Sunday in Columbus. So this could be a completely different story going into the final week if they don't pick it up this week. It's a big game tonight for the Wahoos in Columbus.

Night Ranger, Sister Christian. It's Jet 100.7. If you're looking for some college football in the area this weekend, South Alabama Jaguars hosting Southeastern Louisiana, Hancock Whitney Stadium in Mobile on Saturday. Kickoff is 6. If you can't go to the game but you want to listen, Hot 94.1 is the new home for Jaguar football. Yeah, so pregame starts at 4 o'clock on Saturday. There's free all right now.

Yes, owner of a lonely heart. It's Jet 100.7. It's trending that the summer 2026 is going to be the hottest summer on record, which if you look at my FPL bill from the last few months, yeah, I agree with that 1,000,000%. It's been hot. It's been expensive. It's Aerosmith, Walk This Way. 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

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Last chance to win those tickets is tomorrow. Cheap Trick now. Tonight, it's you.

Journey, Don't Stop Believing. We are Jet 100.7. What's going on? It's Matt. 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

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My name is Matt Fisher. Thank you for letting me into your world for a bit today. I do appreciate that. Enjoy your Thursday. Almost weekend time. I'm ready for it, too. 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